0: hits.
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22: 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This is Justin Timberlake.
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walks up our street. He's a worker for the council, has been 20 years, and he takes no lip of nobody and litter off the gutter.

Welcome to another hour of Party Starters on your radio station. It's Lee Everest here with you at the controls, and this is ready for the weekend. We are officially starting the weekend in style with this week's show. Are you ready for some big tunes? I've got Mike Posner and Big Sean on the way. I've got Scott Garcia on the way as well. And let's start proceedings off with Fisher and Florence Armand. What a life. Let's go.

Killer Than Me, Scott Garcia doing Nothing, and also Fisher and Florence Armand with What A Life playing on this week's edition of Ready For The Weekend. How you doing then? You doing good? You had a good week? You looking forward to the weekend? We've got an hour of party starters right now on your radio. Amber's been in touch and said, Lee, loving the tunes this week already. Flynn's, I got to give Flynn credit though. Flynn was the first texter this week on the show saying driving home and loving the energy on this week's show. Big shout out to Orla as well, who said, Lee, just on the way in for a night shift and got you on in the car. So there we are. Big shout out as well to Sam, who's off into town for a few beers tonight with the mates. Keep shout outs coming in. We'll keep them going through the speakers, and I've got some great songs on the way, including this next one, the latest from Chloe Kaye and Andre Zimmer. It's Come Back To Me. I'm ready for the weekend. Let's go.

shouting out Ilse, who's doing some decorating, some DIY. Big shout out as well to Pete, who's built a shed recently in the garden. Big shout out as well to Colin, who's retired recently from work, loves listening to us every week. Sizzly, I can catch you every week now I've retired. There we go. Does have its bonuses, see? Riley's been on. I've had one of those days, Lee says, and I need some support. I need some big tunes. They're coming. Archie's been on as well, working late, and you're keeping me going, Lee. I'm in the office on my own with the smart speaker on, and you're sending a good big shout out as well to Kieran, who's off out for a few beers.

That's Illusion from Tom Ike on this week's Ready for the Weekend. Big shout out to Cassie, who says, I was going to listen in for 10 minutes this week and picked up the whole show. So there we are. I'm still locked in. There we are. 10 minutes, 20 minutes in. Started at the start. As you said, I'm not put it down yet. Well, you know, can't blame you for that, for the high quality show we do. Do you know what I mean? Not blame your own trumpet or anything. Big shout out to Lucy, by the way, who's on my production this week on the show. Big shout out to Kelly. She says, Lee, I'm getting ready to go on holiday tomorrow morning. I've got a very early airport call. There's a lot of that coming in at the moment, isn't there? Because it's summer rolls. I had some of this last week, didn't I, where you were saying early airport calls. Kelly says, I'm up at 2:30 in the morning. What do you suggest? I suggest you push right through and enjoy your holiday. Have a great first night. Have a kit when you get there and have a good first night. You'll have time in the afternoon if you're not going too far. More Ready for

That's Christoph on Ready for the Weekend. We give you the love, especially for Mika, and a big shout out to Georgia as well and Jocelyn, who are entertaining the kids. It's summer holidays, of course, in the UK, and they're saying entertain the kids. Got you in the background, Lee. And a big shout out to Reese, who says, Lee, out on a dog walk and got you on the speakers. You can get this show wherever you get your podcast. So Reese is listening to us on a podcasting app. If you search wherever you get your podcast for Ready for the Weekend, you'll find us there, and also online on the website as well. And we've got about another 25 minutes left with you. Charlotte Haining on the way with Why Can't It Always Be Like This. Very talented, Charlotte is very, very talented. She does some great vocals as well. And she also does her own work now as well. So looking forward to that. She's on the way. One of my favourites from this year as well to play in the next 10 minutes. First of all, two to really watch at the moment.

Charlotte Haining on Ready for the Weekend with Why Can't It Always Be Like This, and also Omar Plus with Luke Dean, and back to the 305 on Ready for the Weekend. Big shout out to Jay, who says, I've had one of those days, Lee, where I want to kick the boss. Don't blame you, Jay. And says, Lee, can you give me some big up, please? Give me some big tunes to help me get through the evening. Skylar's been in touch and says, I'm off doing some boxing training tonight, doing some PT, and need some inspiration to punch the bag. Maybe you should team up with Jay. That's all I'm saying. Right, let's get this on then. Some more music for you. I'm ready for the weekend. I did allude to the fact one of my favourites from this year was coming up very shortly, and this is definitely one of my biggest ones from 2026. So we're going to be doing the vote-off near Christmas, and I can't believe we're talking about Christmas when it's a heatwave, but we are talking about Christmas because we are going to do our vote-off near Christmas where we do the hottest dance track of 2026 on our sister show, The Dance Party Weekly. We're going to do that on The Dance Party near towards the end of 2026, and we're going to put four records up for a vote like we did last year. Kasabian, Calvin Harris definitely, and also this one's going to be in the mix.

Sandro Silva, Truly Madly Deeply, I'm Ready for the Weekend, Route 94 and Forget the Girl as well. And it's Lee Everest here at the controls. Hope you're doing good. I've got some more of your shout-outs to come, if I can press the right button. I am almost there. No, I'm not almost there. It happens in radio. These things happen in radio where you don't actually press the right button on the programme, you know, on the desk that I was talking about. That's why you're a producer. They've nipped out, though, so on my own. Amelia's been in touch and says, Lee, it's gone down from background music into full energy, full festival feeling. Also, big shout out to Ross, who says, Lee, I'm off to work tomorrow morning early. Need some help getting into the getting to sleep. This show ain't going to help you sleep, Ross. Just putting it out there, it ain't going to help you sleep. But if you want to stick it in your ears, you know, could act as a good night catcher, remind you of a good night out. Big shout out to Dan as well and Max, who are off out for a few beers into town and saying, Lee, tunes are sounding good. Can you play us tomorrow and somewhere else, please? Dan and Max, just happens. I've got it on my sleeve right here for you. I'm ready for the weekend.

especially for Max and Dan, that one, Tomorrow and Somewhere Else. So I'm ready for the weekend. Max and Dan are off into town for a few bevvies, and saying Lee, loving the tunes this week. Ellis has been in touch as well, saying Lee, sounding good on the radio, just what I needed. Emery's been in touch as well, listening on demand, and says loving the show this week, Lee. Thanks very much, guys. Do let us know if you are listening on demand. We'd love to know, please, if you are. Do send a message in as well. On the way next, then, a bit of waves.

Waves and Rains, Closer Than Your Shadow on this week's Ready for the Weekend. Big shout out to Ben and Kyla who say, Lee, we've just got engaged and we're celebrating by going on holiday for a few days to the south of France. Give us a big shout out. Big congratulations to you guys. I've probably got a round of applause here if I think about it. Here we go. Round of applause for you, Ben and Kyla. Big shout out to you. Well done for getting engaged. Leah's been in touch and she says, Lee, got you in the car on the way home listening to you and sounding absolutely great this week. And she says, I agree with you by putting Calvin Harris and Kasabian up against Route 94, that you will definitely get some good votes on this year's hottest record of the year. We're going to do that, launch it about end of September, October time, ready for the end of year show at Christmas. So it's not that far away, really. This one's definitely going to be on there.

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2: Calvin Harris and Kasabian, that's the VIP remix on this week's Ready for the Weekend. So yeah, definitely putting the main version and Rune 94 on the hottest record of the year. Two of the ones I've given away already, innit? I have to pick out number 3 and 4 next. I've got some ideas though already. Big shout out to Imogen, packing for holiday, and you're sounding great, getting us into the mood. And Reese has been in touch as well, saying pure fire with the tunes tonight, Lee. Loving the Calvin Harris and Kasabian VIP.

Big night out tonight, and we're off into the city for a few cocktails and some dinner. You are soundtracking it for us. Big shout out to Corey. One last shout out, Corey, who's a taxi driver, says Lee, soundtracking my rides tonight. Big shout.

of party anthems and party starters. It's Lee Everest here at the controls on Ready for the Weekend. We've got a big show lined up for you this week. Some big tunes, some big shout outs on the way as well. And of course, all the party anthems that you know and love. Are you ready? Strap yourselves in then. Let's do it. It's Ready for the Weekend. Starting with Baby Close and Temptations. Let's go.

bit of Rudimental, John Newman, Alex Clare not giving in, Michael Gray Universe, and also Baby Close with Temptations to get us going for this week's Ready for the Weekend. Shout outs flying into the show already. Big shout out to Tia, says we've changed her mood today. Cameron's been in touch and says class tunes, Lee, on the radio. What a shout out to Olivia as well, saying they sound like bangers this week, Lee. They all are. This is Ready for the Weekend. It's party anthems. Your ticket to the weekend is right here. On the way, Benny Benassi and Make Some Noise. That plays very soon on Ready for the Weekend. And right now, especially for Alex, who requested this one, Dubs and Christopher with One Night on Ready for the Weekend.

making some real noises. Betty Benassi and Chris Nasty with Make Some Noise. Sienna's been in touch and saying, Lee, loving the songs this week. I'm ready for the weekend. In the car listening to you right now, and it's sounding absolutely cracking. Big shout out to Sam as well, who says, Lee, sounding good. Just wanted to say this is exactly what I needed. The mix of feel good energy and proper dance floor moments is exactly what we wanted. I'm listening while doing a bit of DIY, and it's made the whole thing feel a lot better. This one seriously is a good run of music you got on the show this week. Thanks, Sam, for that. Message him via the socials. You can too. Just search for Ready for the Weekend on your social media platforms. Let's continue then with this. Altered and Basement Heat right now on Ready for the Weekend. It's your party anthems.

0: Basement Heat plays on this week's Ready for the Weekend. Big shout out to Hannah saying this is absolutely class. Parker's been in touch as well, loving the tunes, and says was having a quiet one, Lee, but you've certainly turned things up a little bit. Thanks very much, Parker, for your message. Big shout out to Jasmine as well. Jasmine says, Lee, can you play me some Lance Saville, please, on the way next?
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3: You know what I mean? Like, it just needs to be swaggy as f***.

A cheeky tune from Lance Saville and Rita Ora is Higher. It was our Tune of the Week on Dance Party a couple of weeks ago as well, and it's a brilliant, brilliant one. It's called Higher and it's out now on all platforms featuring the one and only Rita Ora. Great to see her back doing some new music as well on this week's show. It's ready for the weekend. Imogen's been on down the gym working out, listening to your leader. Party anthems are going down really well. Big shout out to Ava as well, who says exactly what I needed to refresh me today after a hard day at work. Big shout out to Luke and Tina, who are off out tonight into town. So Lee, listening to you in the taxi on the way out, and it's sounding absolutely great. I'm ready for the weekend. Party anthem is what it's all about. This young lady's been doing the rounds with this song. She's been posing on London stations with the album artwork as well for various pictures. Of course, it's Raffi and Giving You.

Culture and Hands Up on Ready for the Weekend. Also, Raffi and Giving You as well. So she's been doing some promo around the London Terminal Railway Stations with that record. She's been posing with the artwork around the London Terminal Railway Stations. And it makes quite the picture on social, actually, when she does it. So big shout out to Raffi. And before this, Vintage Culture playing just now before this, Raffi. Get it right, Lee. It's the heat. I blame the heat. Big shout out to Aiden this week, who's loving the tunes. What?

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1: with Lee Everest,
2: Staban and Mondo De Locus, and also Mooney and Dove. That's the Ludes remix on this week's Ready for the Weekend. Talking about socials earlier, that guy was on the jingles, was talking about follow us on social. You could also get us now on Blue Sky. Dance radio shows are on Blue Sky now, so that's a really good platform to be on. Apparently it is the one to be on now. I'm not sure about that. I'm not too good with the socials. I know Instagram and Facebook, great, and a bit of TikTok, but Blue Sky is a new one to me. It looks like Twitter, though, or X, as it's called now. Right, this is Ready for the Weekend. We're saying hello to Toby, who says, just got in. It's exactly what I needed tonight. Big shout-out as well to Rowan, who says, turn the music up, Lee. I can't turn it up as such, but what I can do is guarantee you some whoppers. So turn your smart speaker up or your speakers up, however you're listening to us. Big shout-out to George as well, who says, Lee, can you play me Kungs, David Guetta and Izzy Bizu, please, all night long? I love that song. Back to 2024 with this. It was our hottest record on Dance Party when it came out as well at the time. There we go. Good memory, see? Right, David Guetta, Kungs and Izzy Bizu right now then.

Bozza and the new version of Hot, which was the inner classic from the noughties, of course, reworking that into 2026. And before this, Kungs, David Guetta and Izzy Bizzy with All Night Long. And this is ready for the weekend. Big shout out to Ruby listening to us, who says, Lee, tuned us out of absolutely whopping this

more life here on Ready for the Weekend on this week's show. Your party anthems just keep on coming. Love that Fisher track. Sounds so summer, doesn't it? It's so, so good. And this is Ready for the Weekend. Josh has been in touch and is saying a big shout out from us. We're getting ready for a big night out and you're sounding good, Lee, tonight. Blake's been in touch as well. Tunes flying through as I'm doing a big heavy lifting workout in the gym. Harry's been on saying doing some DIY. Harry says doing some DIY and the tunes are getting me through, Lee. Thank you very much. Big shout out to Harry doing the DIY. I've got a few odd jobs need doing around my house. Can you help me, please? Thanks, Harry. Lou's been in touch as well, saying packing for holiday. Got an alarm call at 2:30 in the morning and I need some inspiration, please. Get to bed, that's what I could say. No, don't go yet. We're still on for another few minutes. I'm ready for the weekend. You can listen to this show on demand through the website, online, and of course through wherever you get your podcast. Just search there for Ready for the Weekend, look for our lovely logo and you'll find us right there. Right, let's continue with this then, shall we, as we move through the tunes on this week's Ready for the Weekend. And we got a few more to go before we head out of here and the next brilliant show takes over. Ellis has been in touch and loving the tunes, listening whilst on the way home from work. Big shout out to Tyler, says weekend mode activated by you, Lee. Thank you very much, Lee Everest here at the controls. A few more to go from us then. Tiesto and Olivia Sebastianelli right now with Don't Lose Your Head on Ready for the Weekend. Let's get this last shout out as well, shall we? Big shout out to Carly, who loves Ready for the Weekend every week.

Eliza saying Payday sounds so much better with you on the radio, Lee. Big shout out as well to Chloe, who loves Ready for the Weekend every week. And that is us out of here. The next brilliant show takes over in moments on this radio station. 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And that's us out of here. One more to go. Ministry of Funk and Sax Life. And I'm back next week for another exciting episode. See you then.

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1: Hey, you want to cut down that jukebox? 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I can't have the men sitting in
0: front of me. I'm sorry. Would you like a cup of coffee? Okay, you dig cream and sugar? 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
2: And truck stops and hamburger joints and Cadillac limousines and the company of has-beens and bent bags and sleeping forms on pavement steps and libraries and railway stations and books and banks and the pages of history and suicidal cavalry attacks I recognize.